0: MDR Thüringen. Das Radio.
1: I can still remember when I bought my first guitar. 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Put it proudly in my car. And my family listened 50 times.

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0: 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Radio für alle.
1: Rich girl, she buys her dreams. It's a rich world behind the scenes. Green eyes, they tell it all.